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2: From the Provincial News Desk, I'm Judy Peters. Saskatchewan producers are dealing with a mixed picture in the latest crop report as seeding wraps up, but excess moisture continues to create challenges in some areas. We get more from reporter J.D. Houghton.
3: Provincially, seeding is now 99% complete, but 3% of normally seeded acres went unseeded due to excess moisture, and some seeded fields are also being impacted. The report shows heavy rainfall across parts of the province, with Foam Lake recording 110 millimeters over the past week. While the moisture has improved soil conditions overall, it also led to saturated fields and delays in infield spraying. Crop development has also been slowed by cool, cloudy weather with a growing share of crops. Now behind normal stages. Meanwhile, livestock water supplies remain largely adequate heading into the summer months. The full report is now available online. I'm J.D. Houghton.
2: Inflation ticked higher in May, driven by increases at the gas pump and in grocery aisles. That's according to Statistics Canada. With the details, here's reporter TJ England.
4: StatsCan says the annual inflation rate climbed 3.2% last month, up from 2.8% in April, primarily due to a 33.2% year-over-year increase in gasoline prices. Air travel costs also increased, rising 7.4% year-over-year after a decline in the previous month. At the grocery store, fresh produce saw notable gains. Fresh fruit prices were up 5.3%, while vegetables rose 9%, led by higher prices for items like tomatoes, lettuce, broccoli, and cauliflower. Overall, food purchase from stores rose 4.3%, making more than a year of grocery inflation outpacing the overall inflation rate. I'm TJ England.
2: Sask Power has released its new annual report showing nearly $2 billion in spending over the past year and a number of major projects in the works. Here's Cameron Kosh with the details.
5: Sask Power says it invested $1.8 billion last year to upgrade and expand the province's electrical system. The Crown utility says that spending focused on new generation and transmission projects, as well as maintenance and upgrades to existing infrastructure. It also reported a net loss of $114 million, attributing the drop largely to the end of a federal carbon charge rate rider. Sask Power says it's continuing work on key energy projects, including its plan to extend coal-fired generation as a bridge to future nuclear power. I'm Cameron Kosh.
2: And that's your provincial news.
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2: A partly cloudy sky tonight and a low of 13 degrees. Tomorrow, a mix of sun and cloud, small chance of showers and thunderstorms, a high of 20. Then on Tuesday, showers, 20 degrees. And for Wednesday, partly sunny, a high of 25. Current weather conditions can be found anytime on your Discover Moose Jaw app. I'm Judy Peters.
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3: A partly cloudy sky tonight and a low of 13 degrees. Tomorrow, a mix of sun and clouds, small chance of showers and thunderstorms, a high of 20. Then on Tuesday, showers, 20 degrees, and for Wednesday, partly sunny, a high of 25. Current weather conditions can be found anytime on your Discover Moose Jaw app. I'm Judy Peters.
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0: We know you're busy. You've got work, kids, hobbies, maybe a cat that thinks it's the boss. 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
3: A partly cloudy sky tonight and a low of 13 degrees. Tomorrow, a mix of sun and clouds, small chance of showers and thunderstorms, a high of 20. Then on Tuesday, showers, 20 degrees. And for Wednesday, partly sunny, a high of 25. Current weather conditions can be found anytime on your Discover Moose Jaw app. I'm Judy Peters.
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7: A partly cloudy sky tonight and a low of 13 degrees. Tomorrow, a mix of sun and clouds, small chance of showers and thunderstorms, a high of 20. Then on Tuesday, showers, 20 degrees. And for Wednesday, partly sunny, a high of 25. Current weather conditions can be found anytime on your Discover Moose Jaw app. I'm Judy Peters.
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3: A partly cloudy sky tonight and a low of 13 degrees. Tomorrow, a mix of sun and clouds, small chance of showers and thunderstorms, a high of 20. Then on Tuesday, showers, 20 degrees, and for Wednesday, partly sunny, a high of 25. Current weather conditions can be found anytime on your Discover Moose Jaw app. I'm Judy Peters.
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2: A partly cloudy sky tonight and a low of 13 degrees. Tomorrow, a mix of sun and clouds, small chance of showers and thunderstorms, a high of 20. Then on Tuesday, showers, 20 degrees. And for Wednesday, partly sunny, a high of 25. Current weather conditions can be found anytime on your Discover Moose Jaw app. I'm Judy Peters.
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1: Hey, it's TJ England, and we're chatting with Carly J, our Her Voice nominee this week. Have you had any female role models who've influenced your path?
2: Oh, 100%. I think a lot of people in my community of Moose Jaw have either known my grandma Pat personally or have saw her sitting beside watching me paint. She is certainly my biggest fan, but I am certainly her. She has been a huge role model for me my whole life. Artistically, too, there's been so many locally, especially people like Megan Nash. She played at my very first art show 15 years ago, and we creatively have this amazing friendship. We work in different mediums, but we certainly work off of each other too, creatively.
1: 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Nominate her for Her Voice by visiting Discover Moose Jaw and help us spotlight the voice

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4: A partly cloudy sky tonight and a low of 13 degrees. Tomorrow, a mix of sun and cloud, small chance of showers and thunderstorms, a high of 20. Then on Tuesday, showers, 20 degrees. And for Wednesday, partly sunny, a high of 25. Current weather conditions can be found anytime on your Discover Moose Jaw app. I'm Judy Peters.
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1: A partly cloudy sky tonight and a low of 13 degrees. Tomorrow, a mix of sun and clouds, small chance of showers and thunderstorms, a high of 20. Then on Tuesday, showers, 20 degrees, and for Wednesday, partly sunny, a high of 25. Current weather conditions can be found anytime on your Discover Moose Jaw app. I'm Judy Peters.

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1: A partly cloudy sky tonight and a low of 13 degrees. Tomorrow, a mix of sun and clouds, small chance of showers and thunderstorms, a high of 20. Then on Tuesday, showers, 20 degrees. And for Wednesday, partly sunny, a high of 25. Current weather conditions can be found anytime on your Discover Moose Jaw app. I'm Judy Peters.
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3: A partly cloudy sky tonight and a low of 13 degrees. Tomorrow, a mix of sun and clouds, small chance of showers and thunderstorms, a high of 20. Then on Tuesday, showers, 20 degrees, and for Wednesday, partly sunny, a high of 25. Current weather conditions can be found anytime on your Discover Moose Jaw app. I'm Judy Peters.
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3: A partly cloudy sky tonight and a low of 13 degrees. Tomorrow, a mix of sun and clouds, small chance of showers and thunderstorms, a high of 20. Then on Tuesday, showers, 20 degrees, and for Wednesday, partly sunny, a high of 25. Current weather conditions can be found anytime on your Discover Moose Jaw app. I'm Judy Peters.
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3: A partly cloudy sky tonight and a low of 13 degrees. Tomorrow, a mix of sun and clouds, small chance of showers and thunderstorms, a high of 20. Then on Tuesday, showers, 20 degrees. And for Wednesday, partly sunny, a high of 25. Current weather conditions can be found anytime on your Discover Moose Jaw app. I'm Judy Peters.
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5: A partly cloudy sky tonight and a low of 13 degrees.

0: Tomorrow, a mix of sun and clouds, small chance of showers and thunderstorms, a high of 20. Then on Tuesday, showers, 20 degrees, and for Wednesday, partly sunny, a high of 25. Current weather conditions can be found anytime on your Discover Moose Jaw app. I'm Judy Peters.
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I find those pictures on my phone, 5 hours so long. 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I'm alone learning those lessons. You're out there

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You ever feel like you're the last one to know what's going on? 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
1: It's Courtney Fielder, and we're joined in studios with our latest Her Voice nominee, Sydney Everly. 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
1: Now we want to hear from you. Do you know a woman whose story deserves to be told? 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
2: Partly cloudy and 23 today, with showers possible in the afternoon. From the DiscoverMooseJaw.com newsroom, I'm Cameron Kosh. A Moose Jaw man is facing a child exploitation-related charge following an investigation by local and provincial police. Discover Moose Jaw's TJ England has the details.
3: The Moose Jaw Police Service ICE unit, working alongside the Saskatchewan Internet Child Exploitation Unit, executed a search warrant at a Moose Jaw home on June 24th. Police say electronic devices were seized and investigators also found printed images of child exploitation-related material. 53-year-old Bradley Joseph Cronoyer is charged with one count of possessing child sexual abuse and exploitation material. Police say further charges may be laid as investigators continue examining the seized devices. Cronoyer remains in custody and is due back in court on July 2nd. For Discover Moose Jaw News, I'm TJ England.
2: Questions were raised at City Hall before Council took a discussion about proposed changes to the Municipal Airport Authority bylaw behind closed doors during an executive committee meeting. Mayor James Murdoch introduced the motion to move the matter in camera under provisions under the Local Freedom of Information and Protection of Privacy Act. Councillor Chris Warren questioned the need for a private discussion, noting the draft bylaw was already included in the public meeting package.
4: I'm just looking for some high-level rationale as to why that this needs to be going in camera.
2: City Clerk Don Lugren explained the legislation allowed Council to discuss draft bylaws.

0: healthcare plan. As the summer camping season and activity at parks across the province ramp up, Parks Manager Dave Bjarnason offers some advice to have a fun and safe visit. Whether you're on or in the water, safety is top priority, and Bjarnason says that many parks offer a crucial piece of equipment free of charge.
1: The majority of provincial parks have a life jacket loaner station, so if you are near or in the water, there are life jackets provided free of charge for use. That service is available. You know, drownings are 100% preventable. Just have to do the right things.
0: He says to never swim alone, to keep children within arm's reach, and to stay close to shore when conditions are unfavorable. We have more in the full story online. A young Moose Jaw entrepreneur is being featured in the latest Her Voice spotlight for her commitment to giving back. 13-year-old Sydney Eberly operates Simply Scrubs alongside her grandmother Barb. For the last 3 years, the business has donated a portion of its earnings to support local organizations and community causes. Eberly says helping others is one of the most important parts of the business.
2: I don't know, I just kind of like donating so the people can get the help that they need with anything.
0: Eberly says making a difference in the community is something she hopes to continue doing for years to come.
3: Now, discover Moose Jaw Sports.
0: The Moose Jaw Miller Express remain firmly in second place in the Western Canadian Baseball League's East Division following last weekend's action. Saturday's game versus the Red Sox was postponed due to the weather, and the Millers fell 10-2 to the first-place Saskatoon Berries on Sunday. The boys have today off, returning to Ross Wells Park to play the Medicine Hat Mavericks tomorrow at 7:05. Over to Major League Baseball, the Toronto Blue Jays were swept by the Texas Rangers over the weekend, losing the final two games of their four-game set 7-4 Saturday and 3-2 Sunday. The Blue Jays are back at it again tonight, hosting the Mets, first pitch at 5:07. In the CFL, the Saskatchewan Roughriders suffered their first loss of the season to the Argonauts with a 40-34 decision Friday at Mosaic Stadium. And at the FIFA World Cup, Team Canada's historic run continues into the round of 16, having defeated South Africa 1-0 on Sunday. Check out today's sports roundup and more at discovermoosejaw.com.
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0: Partly cloudy with scattered showers, the risk of a thunderstorm, and a high of 23 today. More showers and possible thunderstorms overnight, low of 12. Partly cloudy again tomorrow, scattered showers, a west wind gusting to 50, and a high of 21. A few clouds and highs of 23 Wednesday and 25 Thursday. And there's sunshine and a high of 27 Friday. Find the full forecast at discovermoosejaw.com and stream the radio anywhere and anytime from the Discover Moose Jaw app.
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0: Teddy Swims, that's new stuff. It's called Mr. Know-It-All on Moose Jaw's Mix 103. Your morning show is brought to you by Prairie Mobile. I'm Jordan Rivers in for Callum McAnally, who's back with us after Canada Day. And it's gonna be a decent week. We got your forecast coming up in just a second. Her Voice, our weekly feature spotlighting women who are making a massive difference in our community, continues with a young Moose Jaw entrepreneur who's being commended for her commitment to giving back. 13-year-old Sydney Eberly operates Simply Scrubs alongside her grandma Barb. Now, for the past 3 years, the business has donated a portion of its earnings to support local organizations and community causes. Eberly says helping others is one of the most important parts of her business.
1: I don't know. I just kind of like donating so the people can get the help that they need with anything.
0: Eberly says making a difference in the community is something she hopes to continue doing for years to come. 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Justin Bieber and Rachel Platten on the way.
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7: Partly cloudy today with scattered showers and a high of 23. Showers and a low of 12 overnight. And tomorrow.

0: partly cloudy again with a west wind gusting to 50, more scattered showers, and a high of 21. Find the full forecast at discovermoosejaw.com and stream the radio anywhere and anytime from the Discover Moose Jaw app.
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Justin Bieber made the number one pick for the Maple Leafs at the 2026 entry draft the other day, picking, of course, Gavin McKenna at number one. Coming up in about 3 minutes, we'll have details for you on Sidewalk Days. They kick off on Thursday. First, it's Rachel Platten, Stand By You on Mix 103.

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1: Rachel Platten, it's Stand By You on Moose Jaw's Mix 103. Good morning. I'm Jordan Rivers on your Monday, the first week without school. And for many, a week without work, given that we are just days away from Canada Day, plopped right in the middle of the week for us this year. Jordan Rivers in for Callum McAnally, who's back with us after Canada Day. And you know what's back after Canada Day as well? Moose Jaw's biggest summer celebration returning as Sidewalk Days presented by Purposed Financial takes over the downtown. The three-day festival runs the 2nd through the 4th, filling Main Street with thousands of visitors, tons of local vendors, and plenty of family-friendly activities. Tourism Moose Jaw's executive director, Donna Fritzky, says it's an event that you don't want to miss.
2: And it's just so much fun. It's a family festival. It's free. We just want to celebrate the families in our community, our businesses. It's just an incredible event, and people come out and just have a great time.
1: She adds that entertainment will run through the festival with the schedule designed to keep downtown busy from dusk to dawn. You can find more details on Sidewalk Days presented by Purposed Financial by clicking discovermoosejaw.com. It's going to be a lot of fun. Somber coming up, but first let's check in with Cameron Kosh from the newsroom. What are you working on for 6:30?
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4: 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And a Moose Jaw child exploitation investigation has led to charges as police continue to analyze seized devices. 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

That's Somber with Home Wrecker. Happy Monday morning to you. We got your forecast coming up. But if you're looking to waste some time today while at work, head over to discovermoosejaw.com. 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Take a look at all the adorable animals that have been nominated thus far this month and nominate yours as well. 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
1: It's partly cloudy with scattered showers and a high of 23 today. 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Proposed changes to the Moose Jaw Municipal Airport Authority Board was moved behind closed doors after public debate during executive committee during a recent city council meeting. The changes included increasing the board from 7 to 9 members and extending the length of service for directors. Councillor Heather Eby voiced concerns about making the board larger.
2: The larger the board, the harder it is to get quorum. It's just the way it goes. And so I'm a little leery about saying, yeah, you can have 9.
1: Mayor James Murdoch made the motion to take the item in camera that was voted unanimously by the council. A joint investigation by local and provincial child exploitation investigators has resulted in charges against a Moose Jaw man. Discover Moose Jaw's TJ England has more.
3: Police say the investigation involved the Moose Jaw Police Service Internet Child Exploitation Unit and the Saskatchewan Internet Child Exploitation Unit. After executing a search warrant at a Moose Jaw residence on June 24th, investigators seized electronic devices and located printed child exploitation-related material. Bradley Joseph Knoyer, 53, has been charged with 1 count of possessing child sexual abuse and exploitation material. He appeared in court June 25th, was remanded in custody, and will return to court on July 2nd. For Discover Moose Jaw News, I'm TJ England.
1: Healthcare worker burnout, access to family doctors, and transparency in

0: system are all part of a new Saskatchewan NDP healthcare report. Party leader Carla Beck was in Moose Jaw last week as the NDP continued its Your Care, Your Say consultation campaign. Beck says fixing recruitment and retention starts with listening to frontline staff.
1: If we want to retain the healthcare workers that we have and recruit more, it is we need to really bring them to the table and start listening to them.
0: Health Minister Jeremy Cockerell says the NDP document lacks concrete actions and timelines, while the province says its own healthcare plan is already underway. Camping season is here once again, and with the busy season comes tips from Buffalo Pound Park manager Dave Bjarnason to ensure your visit is as fun and as safe as possible. Bjarnason talks everything from campfires to trails and life jackets, including the importance of checking conditions before heading out, as weather and fire hazards can change quickly throughout the season.
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0: 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The latest Her Voice feature is proving that making a difference has no age limits. At just 13 years old, Sydney Eberle has spent the past 3 years running Simply Scrubs with her grandmother while supporting local charities through donations. She says working together has been one of the most rewarding parts of the experience.
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0: Eberle says the business has given her the chance to learn new skills, help others, and give back to the community. 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
0: The Moose Jaw Miller Express remain firmly in second place in the Western Canadian Baseball League's East Division following last weekend's action. Saturday's game versus the Red Sox was postponed due to the weather, and the Millers fell 10-2 to the first-place Saskatoon Berries on Sunday. The boys have today off, returning to Ross Wells Park to play the Medicine Hat Mavericks tomorrow at 7:05. Over to Major League Baseball, the Toronto Blue Jays were swept by the Texas Rangers over the weekend, losing the final two games of their four-game set 7-4 Saturday and 3-2 Sunday. The Blue Jays are back at it again tonight, hosting the Mets, first pitch at 5:07. In the CFL, the Saskatchewan Roughriders suffered their first loss of the season to the Argonauts with a 40-34 decision Friday at Mosaic Stadium. And at the FIFA World Cup, Team Canada's historic run continues into the round of 16, having defeated South Africa 1-0 on Sunday. Check out today's sports roundup and more at DiscoverMooseJaw.com.
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0: Partly cloudy with scattered showers, the risk of a thunderstorm, and a high of 23 today. More showers and possible thunderstorms overnight, low of 12. Partly cloudy again tomorrow, scattered showers, a west wind gusting to 50 and a high of 21. A few clouds and highs of 23 Wednesday and 25 Thursday. And there's sunshine and a high of 27 Friday. Find the full forecast at DiscoverMooseJaw.com and stream the radio anywhere and anytime from the Discover Moose Jaw app.
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Might be a busy week for Taylor Swift if you believe the rumors about a possible Madison Square Garden wedding this week. I'm Jordan Rivers. Coming up in about 3 minutes, we have details for you on Tourism Saskatchewan's photo contest. First, Deadmau5 and Chris James, it's the Velt. This is Moose Jaw's Mix 103.

0: Deadmau5 and Chris James, it's the Velt on Moose Jaw's Mix 103. I'm Jordan Rivers, your morning show today brought to you by Prairie Mobile. Tourism Saskatchewan is now accepting submissions for their 2026 Explore Saskatchewan Photo Contest. Vice President of Marketing and Communications with Tourism Saskatchewan, Amy McInnes.
1: We run an annual Explore Sask Photo Contest, which just opened up on Monday, and the deadline for entries is September 15th. So folks have the whole summer to kind of capture experiences and landscapes and all those wonderful Saskatchewan scenery from their travels this summer.
0: Now, winners will be selected from six categories: people and places, prairie, wildlife, winter, woods and water, and video. Each category winner will receive a $500 Visa gift card, except the video category winner that will get a $1,000 prize. And one of the photo category winners will also receive an additional $100 grand prize. We got more details on this, of course, at discovermoosejaw.com. 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
6: Partly cloudy today with scattered showers and a high of 23. Showers and a low of 12 overnight. And tomorrow's partly cloudy again with a west wind gusting to 50, more scattered showers and a high of 21. Find the full forecast at discovermoosejaw.com and stream the radio anywhere and anytime from the Discover Moose Jaw app.
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0: Adam Rodway and Run Around on Moose Jaw's Mix 103. Jordan Rivers sitting in for Callum McAnally today and tomorrow. He's back with you on Thursday. Our first look at roads this morning with Young & Young Automotive and Minimuffler Brake and Wheel. 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Cameron has our road report.
1: A semi-truck rollover 3 kilometers west of Secretan has reduced Highway 1's westbound traffic to a single lane. Motorists are advised to keep an eye out for emergency personnel on scene. Here in town, a closure permit is in place for the 1,000 block of Caribou Street East, and this year's infrastructure renewal project moves on to 5th Ave Northwest, with work closing Hall Street this morning. Meanwhile, fuel prices are steady at an average of $1.60.9 in Moose Jaw today. If you see something on the roads, you can call or text us at 306-693-8000 and let us know.
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1: The Saskatchewan NDP says the province's healthcare system is in crisis and is promising a new plan ahead of the next election. And are you planning a camping trip this summer? Buffalo Pound Provincial Park has some important reminders before you pack up and head out. 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
2: Partly cloudy and 23 today with showers possible in the afternoon. From the DiscoverMooseJaw.com newsroom, I'm Cameron Kosh. A Moose Jaw man is facing a child exploitation-related charge following an investigation by local and provincial police. Discover Moose Jaw's TJ England has the details.
3: The Moose Jaw Police Service ICE unit, working alongside the Saskatchewan Internet Child Exploitation Unit, executed a search warrant at a Moose Jaw home on June 24th. Police say electronic devices were seized and investigators also found printed images of child exploitation-related material. 53-year-old Bradley Joseph Cronoyer is charged with one count of possessing child sexual abuse and exploitation material. Police say further charges may be laid as investigators continue examining the seized devices. Cronoyer remains in custody and is due back in court on July 2nd. For Discover Moose Jaw News, I'm TJ England.
2: Questions were raised at City Hall before Council took a discussion about proposed changes to the Municipal Airport Authority bylaw behind closed doors during an executive committee meeting. Mayor James Murdoch introduced the motion to move the matter in camera under provisions under the Local Freedom of Information and Protection of Privacy Act. Councillor Chris Warren questioned the need for a private discussion, noting the draft bylaw was already included in the public meeting package.
4: I'm just looking for some high-level rationale as to why this needs to be going in camera.
2: City Clerk Don Lugren explained the legislation allowed Council to discuss draft bylaws, recommendations, and internal deliberations in private. The Saskatchewan NDP is bringing its healthcare consultation to Moose Jaw, saying people across the province are demanding major change. An interim report released last week is being used as the basis for the party's Your Care. On Thursday night, concerns were heard at the Moose Jaw Public Library. NDP leader Carla Beck says the feedback has been consistent province-wide.
5: We do have a healthcare system in crisis. I think that's something we've heard in every room, every region of the province.
2: The SAS party says the NDP report is short on details and points instead to its own patients first healthcare plan. As the summer camping season and activity at parks across the province ramp up, parks manager Dave Bjarneson offers some advice to have a fun and safe visit. Whether you're on or in the

0: water. There are life jackets provided free of charge for use. That service is available. You know, drownings are 100% preventable. You just have to do the right things.
1: He says to never swim alone, to keep children within arm's reach, and to stay close to shore when conditions are unfavorable. We have more in the full story online. A young Moose Jaw entrepreneur is being featured in the latest Her Voice spotlight for her commitment to giving back. 13-year-old Sydney Eberly operates Simply Scrubs alongside her grandmother Barb. For the last 3 years, the business has donated a portion of its earnings to support local organizations and community causes. Eberly says helping others is one of the most important parts of the business.
2: I don't know, I just kind of like donating so the people can get the help that they need with anything.
1: Eberly says making a difference in the community is something she hopes to continue doing for years to come.
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1: The Moose Jaw Miller Express remained firmly in second place in the Western Canadian Baseball League's East Division following last weekend's action. Saturday's game versus the Red Sox was postponed due to the weather, and the Millers fell 10-2 to the first-place Saskatoon Berries on Sunday. The boys have today off, returning to Ross Wells Park to play the Medicine Hat Mavericks tomorrow at 7:05. Over to Major League Baseball, the Toronto Blue Jays were swept by the Texas Rangers over the weekend, losing the final two games of their four-game set 7-4 Saturday and 3-2 Sunday. The Blue Jays are back at it again tonight, hosting the Mets, first pitch at 5:07. In the CFL, the Saskatchewan Roughriders suffered their first loss of the season to the Argonauts with a 40-34 decision Friday at Mosaic Stadium. And at the FIFA World Cup, Team Canada's historic run continues into the round of 16, having defeated South Africa 1-0 on Sunday. Check out today's sports roundup and more at discovermoosejaw.com.
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1: Partly cloudy with scattered showers, the risk of a thunderstorm, and a high of 23 today. More showers and possible thunderstorms overnight, low of 12. Partly cloudy again tomorrow, scattered showers, a west wind gusting to 50 and a high of 21. A few clouds and highs of 23 Wednesday and 25 Thursday. And there's sunshine and a high of 27 Friday. Find the full forecast at discovermoosejaw.com and stream the radio anywhere and anytime from the Discover Moose Jaw app.
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0: Alex Warren and Favor Dream. This is Moose Jaw's Mix 103. Your morning show is brought to you by Prairie Mobile. I'm Jordan Rivers. Thanks for having us on this Monday, which will be a weird Monday for some because your work site, your office may be deserted, or you may not be there at all because, you know, we've got Canada Day in the middle of the week. Whew, and it's going to be a good week as well. We got your full forecast. That's coming up in just a second. But first, what do you say we do some winning? Time for your Mix Mind Melt, brought to you by Bugsy's and Smitty's in the Town and Country Mall. Bugsy's Irish Pub has all-day drink specials, $4.25 for select draft and house wine, with half-priced appies every day from 3 to 6 with daily food specials. All right, so some dollars for you to spend at Bugsy's and Smitty's up for grabs. All you need to do is get this question correct. And it is 46% of people will not do this until after 7 p.m. What do you think it is? You can give us your guesses via text or by calling us 306-692-2MIX, 692-2649. Once again, your question this morning is 46% of people will not do this until after 7. 306-692-2MIX, 692-2649. Up for grabs. Some dollars for you to spend at Bugsy's and Smitty's in the Town and Country Mall. So what do you think it is? 46% of people will not do this until after 7. 306-692-2MIX, 692-2649. We'll get to some guesses next.
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0: Working towards a high of 23 today. It's going to feel like 25 with that Humidex. And there is a chance of showers late this afternoon, maybe a thunderstorm. And that continues into our overnight with a low of 12. For tomorrow, chance of showers and 21. And then on Canada Day, sun and cloud in 23. It's 14 right now in Moose Jaw under a mainly cloudy sky. Your full forecast anytime at discovermoosejaw.com or on the Discover Moose Jaw app. We're in the midst of our mind melt, brought to you by Bugsy's and Smitty's in the Town and Country Mall. Our question this morning is 46% of people will not do this until after 7. What is it? 306-692-2MIX, 692-2649. You can call or text us with your guesses. Shonda and Doug saying shower or bath. That does make sense. You probably don't want to do it any earlier than that, but not

what we are looking for. Again, the question is 46% of people will not do this until after 7 o'clock. Pam says have dinner. That seems pretty late for dinner, but who knows? Not what we're looking for today, however, Pam. Ooh, what do you think it is? 306-692-2649. Sarah, listening to us in Moose Jaw, says, do the dishes. I always put them until later. Mike in Regina this morning is saying laundry. It's never a morning job. Brandon says, mow the lawn. Brandon, how dare you? That is so late to mow the lawn. Not what we're looking for. What do you think it is? 306-692-2MIX, 692-2649 with your guesses. Once again, the question is, 46% of people will not do this until after 7 p.m. What is it? 306-692-2MIX. Here's Ed Sheeran on Mix 103.

It's the Mix Mind Melt brought to you by Bugsy's and Smitty's in the Town and Country Mall. You're playing for some money to spend at Bugsy's and Smitty's this morning. If you get this question correct, and that's 40%, 46% of people, pardon, do not do this until after 7 p.m. What is it? 306-692-2MIX, 692-2649. Shonda, listening in Moose Jaw, says, crawl into bed. That's a good guess. Not what we're looking for. Twyla says, water their lawns. Yeah, that makes sense, Twyla, to be honest with you. You don't want to water in the hottest part of the day. Julie says, put on your pajamas. Cheryl also says PJs. However, she says, even though some people wear them all day. And Doug says, walk the dog. That's also a good guess, right? You don't want to walk your dog when the pavement is burning hot. What do you think the answer is this morning to our Mix Mind Melt? 46% of people will not do this until after 7 p.m. 306-692-2MIX.

Meghan Trainor, Lips Are Moving. It's Moose Jaw's Mix 103, 720, and your morning show is brought to you by Prairie Mobile. I'm Jordan Rivers in for Callum McAnally on this weird work week. We got 2 days of work. We got Canada Day right in the middle, and then

0: two more days. So hopefully you've finagled your vacation days to have a few days off this week. We're in the midst of our mind melt that's brought to you by Bugsy's and Smitty's in the Town and Country Mall. Smitty's is serving early bird breakfast every day until 11. Senior specials from 11 to close. Come and dine alone or with a large group. Your question this morning has, or I should say is, 46% of people will not do this until after 7 p.m. What is it? We're looking for your guesses. 306-692-2MIX, 692-2649. Julie says, make lunches. Not what we're looking for, but that also makes sense, right? You're not going to do that before dinner. You're probably making lunches after dinner, and then you're cleaning up. Shonda says, brush their teeth. Also a great guess. All of them make sense, right? Like walking your dog after 7 makes sense. Watering your lawn, like Twyla says, after 7 makes sense. Pam says having dinner, again, after 7 makes sense. The correct answer, however, this morning comes to us from JC. And JC says taking the trash out. Yes, apparently nearly half of us will wait until after 7 o'clock to take the trash out. Do you think that's a cover by night situation? We don't want our neighbors to see us with our trash? JC, you have yourself a gift card to spend at Bugsy's and Smitty's in the Town and Country Mall. The Mind Melt returns tomorrow. I'm Jordan Rivers, and we're coming up to 7:30. That's our next news, sports, and weather update. Helping us get there, some new stuff from both Con the Artist. That one's called Where's Your Girlfriend? Up next is the latest from Gracie Abrams, Hit the Wall. First, we'll check in with Cameron Kosh to see what the news team is working on. Cameron.
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2: 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And a Moose Jaw child exploitation investigation has led to charges as police continue to analyze seized devices. 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

That's new stuff from Gracie Abrams. It's called Hit the Wall. 727 is back-to-back new music here this morning. This one is from Con the Artist, and it's called Where's Your Girlfriend? This is Moose Jaw's Mix 103.

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1: It's partly cloudy with scattered showers and a high of 23 today. From the DiscoverMooseJaw.com newsroom, I'm Cameron Kosh. Proposed changes to the Moose Jaw Municipal Airport Authority Board was moved behind closed doors after public debate during executive committee during a recent city council meeting. The changes included increasing the board from 7 to 9 members and extending the length of service for directors. Councillor Heather Eby voiced concerns about making the board larger.
2: The larger the board, the harder it is to get quorum. It's just the way it goes. And so I'm a little leery about saying, yeah, you can have 9.
1: Mayor James Murdoch made the motion to take the item in camera that was voted unanimously by the council. A joint investigation by local and provincial child exploitation investigators has resulted in charges against a Moose Jaw man. Discover Moose Jaw's TJ England has more.
3: Police say the investigation involved the Moose Jaw Police Service Internet Child Exploitation Unit and the Saskatchewan Internet Child Exploitation Unit. After executing a search warrant at a Moose Jaw residence on June 24th, investigators seized electronic devices and located printed child exploitation-related material. Bradley Joseph Knoyer, 53, has been charged with 1 count of possessing child sexual abuse and exploitation material. He appeared in court June 25th, was remanded in custody, and will return to court on July 2nd. For Discover Moose Jaw News, I'm TJ England.
1: Healthcare worker burnout, access to family doctors, and transparency in the system are all part of a new Saskatchewan NDP healthcare report. Party leader Carla Beck was in Moose Jaw last week as the NDP continued its Your Care, Your Say consultation campaign. Beck says fixing recruitment and retention starts with listening to frontline staff.
4: If we want to retain the healthcare workers that we have and recruit more, it is we need to really bring them to the table and start listening to them.
1: Health Minister Jeremy Cockerell says the NDP document lacks concrete actions and timelines, while the province says its own healthcare plan is already underway. Camping season is here once again, and with the busy season comes tips from Buffalo Pound Park manager Dave Bjarnason to ensure your visit is as fun and as safe as possible. Bjarnason talks everything from campfires to trails and life jackets, including the importance of checking conditions before heading out, as weather and fire hazards can change quickly throughout the season.
5: Check in with the park, check with the sasparks.ca on the website, just to see for any updates on fire conditions, fire hazard, road conditions, things of the like.
1: 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The latest Her Voice feature is proving that making a difference has no age limits. At just 13 years old, Sydney Eberle has spent the past 3 years running Simply Scrubs with her grandmother while supporting local charities through donations. She says working together has been one of the most rewarding parts of the experience.
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1: Eberle says the business has given her the chance to learn new skills, help others, and give back to the community. 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
1: The Moose Jaw Miller Express remained firmly in second place in the Western Canadian Baseball League's East Division following last weekend's action. Saturday's game versus the Red Sox was postponed due to the weather, and the Millers fell 10-2 to the first-place Saskatoon Berries on Sunday. The boys have today off, returning to Ross Wells Park to play the Medicine Hat Mavericks tomorrow at 7:05. Over to Major League Baseball, the Toronto Blue Jays were swept by the Texas Rangers over the weekend, losing the final 2 games of their 4-game set 7-4 Saturday and 3-2 Sunday. The Blue Jays are back at it again tonight, hosting the Mets, first pitch at 5:07. In the CFL, the Saskatchewan Roughriders suffered their first loss of the season to the Argonauts with a 40-34 decision Friday at Mosaic Stadium. And at the FIFA World Cup, Team Canada's historic run continues into the round of 16, having defeated South Africa 1-0 on Sunday. Check out today's sports roundup and more at DiscoverMooseJaw.com.
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1: Partly cloudy with scattered showers, the risk of a thunderstorm, and a high of 23 today. More showers and possible thunderstorms overnight, low of 12. Partly cloudy again tomorrow, scattered showers, a west wind gusting to 50 and a high of 21. A few clouds and highs of 23 Wednesday and 25 Thursday. And there's sunshine and a high of 27 Friday. Find the full forecast at DiscoverMooseJaw.com and stream the radio anywhere and anytime from the Discover Moose Jaw app.

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0: Virginia to Vegas, it's Lights Out. This is Moose Jaw's Mix 103. Your morning show today is brought to you by Prairie Mobile. Jordan Rivers sitting in for Callum McAnally, and the Moose Jaw Miller Express remain firmly in second place in the Western Canadian Baseball League's East Division following last weekend's action. Now, Saturday's game versus the Red Sox was postponed due to weather, and the Miller fell 10-2 to the first place Berries of Saskatoon on Sunday. The boys have today off, but they return to Roswell's Park to play the Medicine Hat Mavericks tomorrow at 7:05. 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
5: Okay, so we may see a shower or two later today as we go for a high of 23. The risk of a thunderstorm will persist. Environment Canada is calling for full-on showers and thunderstorms tonight with a low of 12. For tomorrow, 60% chance of showers and a high of 21. And then we get into Canada Day, 23 with sun and cloud. And then things really warm up after Canada Day. Right now in Moose Jaw, we're sitting at 14. Here's new stuff. It's Harry Styles and American Girls on Mix 103.

0: Charlotte Carden. It's The Way We Touch on Moose Jaw's Mix 103. Your morning show today brought to you by Prairie Mobile. American Girls before that, Harry Styles. I'm Jordan Rivers. We're sitting at 14 right now and working our way up to a high of 23 with some thunderstorms possible and showers later in the day. And some wild weather, of course, swept through the province over the weekend. A bunch of rain in Regina. We're talking north of 50 millimeters. On top of that, Environment and Climate Change Canada received multiple reports of a tornado observed near LA, Saskatchewan yesterday around 6. They're going to work with the Northern Tornadoes Project to investigate further. On top of that, a possible tornado yesterday as well near Stornoway, Saskatchewan. They're looking into that one as well. And then some massive hail near Burgess Beach, 24 millimeters, so quarter-sized hail. And then golf ball-sized hail near North Portal, Saskatchewan. Like I said, just some wild weather that was rolling through the province yesterday. And still a chance of that throughout the day. We got your full forecast coming up at 8 o'clock as part of our next news, sports, and weather update. Helping us get there, Alicia Keys. But first, let's take a look at what we're working on for our 8 o'clock update with Cameron.
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2: Partly cloudy and 23 today with showers possible in the afternoon. From the DiscoverMooseJaw.com newsroom, I'm Cameron Kosh. A Moose Jaw man is facing a child exploitation-related charge following an investigation by local and provincial police. Discover Moose Jaw's TJ England has the details.
3: The Moose Jaw Police Service ICE unit, working alongside the Saskatchewan Internet Child Exploitation Unit, executed a search warrant at a Moose Jaw home on June 24th. Police say electronic devices were seized and investigators also found printed images of child exploitation-related material. 53-year-old Bradley Joseph Cronoyer is charged with one count of possessing child sexual abuse and exploitation material. Police say further charges may be laid as investigators continue examining the seized devices. Cronoyer remains in custody and is due back in court on July 2nd. For Discover Moose Jaw News, I'm TJ England.
2: Questions were raised at City Hall before Council took a discussion about proposed changes to the Municipal Airport Authority bylaw behind closed doors during an executive committee meeting. Mayor James Murdoch introduced the motion to move the matter in camera under provisions under the Local Freedom of Information and Protection of Privacy Act. Councillor Chris Warren questioned the need for a private discussion, noting the draft bylaw was already included in the public meeting package.
4: I'm just looking for some high-level rationale as to why this needs to be going in camera.
2: City Clerk Don Lugren explained the legislation allowed Council to discuss draft bylaws, recommendations, and internal deliberations in private. The Saskatchewan NDP is bringing its healthcare consultation to Moose Jaw, saying people across the province are demanding major change. An interim report released last week is being used as the basis for the party's Your Care. On Thursday night, concerns were heard at the Moose Jaw Public Library. NDP leader Carla Beck says the feedback has been consistent province-wide.
5: We do have a healthcare system in crisis. I think that's something we've heard in every room, every region of the province.
2: The SAS party says the NDP report is short on details and points instead to its own patients' first healthcare plan. As the summer camping season and activity at parks across the province ramp up, parks manager Dave Bjarnason offers some advice to have a fun and safe visit. Whether you're on or in the water, safety is top priority, and Bjarnason says that many parks offer a crucial piece of equipment free of charge.
6: The majority of provincial parks have a life jacket loaner station, so if you are near or in the water, there are life jackets provided free of charge for use. That service is available. You know, drownings are 100% preventable. Just have to do the right things.
2: He says to never swim alone, to keep children within arm's reach, and to stay close to shore when conditions are unfavorable. We have more in the full story online. A young Moose Jaw entrepreneur is being featured in the latest Her Voice spotlight for her commitment to giving back. 13-year-old Sydney Eberly operates Simply Scrubs alongside her grandmother, Barb. For the last 3 years, the business has donated a portion of its earnings to support local organizations and community causes. Eberly says helping others is one of the most important parts of the business.
7: I don't know. I just kind of like donating, so.

0: to Sunday. The Blue Jays are back at it again tonight, hosting the Mets. First pitch at 5:07. In the CFL, the Saskatchewan Roughriders suffered their first loss of the season to the Argonauts with a 40-34 decision Friday at Mosaic Stadium. And at the FIFA World Cup, Team Canada's historic run continues into the round of 16, having defeated South Africa 1-0 on Sunday. Check out today's sports roundup and more at discovermoosejaw.com.
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0: Partly cloudy with scattered showers, the risk of a thunderstorm, and a high of 23 today. More showers and possible thunderstorms overnight, low of 12. Partly cloudy again tomorrow, scattered showers, a west wind gusting to 50 and a high of 21. A few clouds and highs of 23 Wednesday and 25 Thursday. And there's sunshine and a high of 27 Friday. Find the full forecast at discovermoosejaw.com and stream the radio anywhere and anytime from the Discover Moose Jaw app.
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Olivia Dean and So Easy to Fall in Love. This is Moose Jaw's Mix 103. I'm Jordan Rivers. We're going to 23 today and some more rain in the forecast. And honestly, a lot of rain over the last couple of days. Maybe you've seen some of the flooding in Regina and the amount of rain that they got through the system. Not as much here in Moose Jaw, but still enough to make things very, very wet throughout our weekend. And like I said, some more rain in the forecast for the next couple of days, which is coming up in just a second, the forecast, that is. Now, a young Moose Jaw entrepreneur is being featured in the latest Her Voice spotlight for her commitment to giving back. 13-year-old Sydney Eberle operates

0: Simply Scrubs alongside her grandma Barb. Now, for the past 3 years, the business has donated a portion of its earnings to support local organizations and community causes. Eberle says helping others is one of the most important parts of her business. Here's Sydney.
1: I don't know. I just kind of like donating so the people can get the help that they need with anything.
0: Eberle says making a difference in the community is something she hopes to continue doing for years to come. Her voice is presented by CCAN with Moose Jaw Psychological Services, Tim McLeod, MLA Moose Jaw North, and Megan Patterson, MLA Moose Jaw Waccamaw. 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It's up at discovermoosejaw.com. 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
9: Partly cloudy today with scattered showers and a high of 23. Showers and a low of 12 overnight. And tomorrow's partly cloudy again with a west wind gusting to 50, more scattered showers and a high of 21. Find the full forecast at discovermoosejaw.com and stream the radio anywhere and anytime from the Discover Moose Jaw app.
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Noah Connett, stick season. Coming up in about 4 minutes, we'll recap how things went in the CFL over the weekend for our Rough Riders. 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

0: loss of the season. They fell 40-34 to the Toronto Argos Friday at Mosaic. The Riders now sit second in the West. The Green and White back in action Friday when they take on the basement-dwelling Ottawa Red Blacks. That's set for 5:30 in our nation's capital. There's more on the CFL and how it went this weekend in our sports roundup at discovermoosejaw.com. Olivia Rodrigo and new stuff from Nelly Furtado and Dubs next.
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2: Why did Moose Jaw City Council move discussion about the Airport Authority's governance changes into a private meeting? And a Moose Jaw child exploitation investigation has led to charges as police continue to analyze seized devices. 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

Zed and Foxes. 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In the CFL, the Saskatchewan Rough Riders suffered their first

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1: It's partly cloudy with scattered showers and a high of 23 today. 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Proposed changes to the Moose Jaw Municipal Airport Authority Board was moved behind closed doors after public debate during executive committee during a recent city council meeting. The changes included increasing the board from 7 to 9 members and extending the length of service for directors. Councillor Heather Eby voiced concerns about making the board larger.
2: The larger the board, the harder it is to get quorum. It's just the way it goes. And so I'm a little leery about saying, yeah, you can have 9.
1: Mayor James Murdoch made the motion to take the item in camera that was voted unanimously by the council. A joint investigation by local and provincial child exploitation investigators has resulted in charges against a Moose Jaw man. Discover Moose Jaw's TJ England has more.
3: Police say the investigation involved the Moose Jaw Police Service Internet Child Exploitation Unit and the Saskatchewan Internet Child Exploitation Unit. After executing a search warrant at a Moose Jaw residence on June 24th, investigators seized electronic devices and located printed child exploitation-related material. Bradley Joseph Kenoyer, 53, has been charged with 1 count of possessing child sexual abuse and exploitation material. He appeared in court June 25th, was remanded in custody, and will return to court on July 2nd. For Discover Moose Jaw News, I'm TJ England.
1: Healthcare worker burnout, access to family doctors, and transparency in the system are all part of a new Saskatchewan NDP healthcare report. Party leader Carla Beck was in Moose Jaw last week as the NDP continued its Your Care, Your Say consultation campaign. Beck says fixing recruitment and retention starts with listening to frontline staff.
4: If we want to retain the healthcare workers that we have and recruit more, it is we need to really bring them to the table and start listening to them.
1: Health Minister Jeremy Cockerell says the NDP document lacks concrete actions and timelines, while the province says its own healthcare plan is already underway. Camping season is here once again, and with the busy season comes tips from Buffalo Pound Park manager Dave Bjarnason to ensure your visit is as fun and as safe as possible. Bjarnason talks everything from campfires to trails and life jackets, including the importance of checking conditions before heading out, as weather and fire hazards can change quickly throughout the season.
5: Check in with the park, check with the sasparks.ca on the website, just to see for any updates on fire conditions, fire hazard, road conditions, things of the like.
1: 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She says working together has been one of the most rewarding parts of the experience.
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1: Eberle says the business has given her the chance to learn new skills, help others, and give back to the community. 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
1: The Moose Jaw Miller Express remained firmly in second place in the Western Canadian Baseball League's East Division following last weekend's action. Saturday's game versus the Red Sox was postponed due to the weather, and the Millers fell 10-2 to the first-place Saskatoon Berries on Sunday. The boys have today off, returning to Ross Wells Park to play the Medicine Hat Mavericks tomorrow at 7:05. Over to Major League Baseball, the Toronto Blue Jays were swept by the Texas Rangers over the weekend, losing the final 2 games of their 4-game set 7-4 Saturday and 3-2 Sunday. The Blue Jays are back at it again tonight, hosting the Mets, first pitch at 5:07. In the CFL, the Saskatchewan Roughriders suffered their first loss of the season to the Argonauts with a 40-34 decision Friday at Mosaic Stadium. And at the FIFA World Cup, Team Canada's historic run continues into the round of 16, having defeated South Africa 1-0 on Sunday. Check out today's sports roundup and more at DiscoverMooseJaw.com.
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1: Partly cloudy with scattered showers, the risk of a thunderstorm, and a high of 23 today. More showers and possible thunderstorms overnight, low of 12. Partly cloudy again tomorrow, scattered showers, a west wind gusting to 50 and a high of 21. A few clouds and highs of 23 Wednesday and 25 Thursday.

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Moosejaw's biggest party of the summer gets underway Thursday with Sidewalk Days presented by Purposed Financial. Coming up in about 3 minutes, we'll have details on all the fun Sidewalk Days has to offer. First, Mariana's Trench, it's Lightning and Thunder on Mix 103. It was a

0: Lightning and thunder, it's Mariana's Trench on Moose Jaw's Mix 103. I'm Jordan Rivers, in for Callum McAnally. He's back with us on Thursday. That's also when Moose Jaw's biggest summer celebration returns as Sidewalk Days, presented by Purposed Financial, takes over the downtown. It's a three-day festival. It runs the 2nd, the 3rd, and the 4th. Up and down Main Street with thousands of visitors, tons of local vendors, and plenty of family-friendly activities. Tourism Moose Jaw's executive director, Donna Fritzky, says it's an event you don't want to miss.
1: And it's just so much fun. It's a family festival. 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
9: Partly cloudy today with scattered showers and a high of 23.

0: Showers and a low of 12 overnight. And tomorrow's partly cloudy again, with a west wind gusting to 50, more scattered showers, and a high of 21. Find the full forecast at discovermoosejaw.com and stream the radio anywhere and anytime from the Discover Moose Jaw app.
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0: Jamie Fine, that's Cups of Coffee. Tame Impala and Jenny before that with Dracula. Callum McAnally back with you on Thursday. I'm Jordan Rivers in the seat for him until then. Let's take another look at roads with Young and Young Automotive and Minimuffler Brake and Wheel. 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Apply in person at 175 2nd Avenue Northwest. Cameron has our road report.
1: A semi-truck rollover 3 kilometers west of Secretan has reduced Highway 1's westbound traffic to a single lane. Motorists are advised to keep an eye out for emergency personnel on scene. Here in town, a closure permit is in place for the 1,000 block of Caribou Street East, and this year's infrastructure renewal project moves on to 5th Ave Northwest, with work closing Hall Street this morning. Meanwhile, fuel prices are steady at an average of $1.60.9 in Moose Jaw today. If you see something on the roads, you can call or text us at 306-693-8000 and let us know.
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1: The Saskatchewan NDP says the province's healthcare system is in crisis and is promising a new plan ahead of the next election. And are you planning a camping trip this summer? Buffalo Pound Provincial Park has some important reminders before you pack up and head out. 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
2: Partly cloudy and 23 today with showers possible in the afternoon. 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A Moose Jaw man is facing a child exploitation-related charge following an investigation by local and provincial police. Discover Moose Jaw's TJ England has the details.
3: The Moose Jaw Police Service ICE unit, working alongside the Saskatchewan Internet Child Exploitation Unit, executed a search warrant at a Moose Jaw home on June 24th. Police say electronic devices were seized and investigators also found printed images of child exploitation-related material. 53-year-old Bradley Joseph Cronoyer is charged with one count of possessing child sexual abuse and exploitation material. Police say further charges may be laid as investigators continue examining the seized devices. Cronoyer remains in custody and is due back in court on July 2nd. For Discover Moose Jaw News, I'm TJ England.
2: Questions were raised at City Hall before Council took a discussion about proposed changes to the Municipal Airport Authority bylaw behind closed doors during an executive committee meeting. Mayor James Murdoch introduced the motion to move the matter in camera under provisions under the Local Freedom of Information and Protection of Privacy Act. Councillor Chris Warren questioned the need for a private discussion, noting the draft bylaw was already included in the public meeting package.
4: I'm just looking for some high-level rationale as to why this needs to be going in camera.
2: City Clerk Don Lugren explained the legislation allowed Council to discuss draft bylaws, recommendations, and internal deliberations in private. The Saskatchewan NDP is bringing its healthcare consultation to Moose Jaw, saying people across the province are demanding major change. An interim report released last week is being used as the basis for the party's Your Care. On Thursday night, concerns were heard at the Moose Jaw Public Library. NDP leader Carla Beck says the feedback has been consistent province-wide.
5: We do have a healthcare system in crisis. I think that's something we've heard in every room, every region of the province.
2: The SAS party says the NDP report is short on details and points instead to its own patients first healthcare plan. As the summer camping season and activity at parks across the province ramp up, parks manager Dave Bjarnason offers some advice to have a fun and safe visit. Whether you're on or in the water, safety is top priority, and Bjarnason says that many parks offer a crucial piece of equipment free of charge.
6: The majority of provincial parks have a life jacket loaner station, so if you are near or in the water, there are life jackets provided free of charge for use. That service is available. You know, drownings are 100% preventable. Just have to do the right things.
2: He says to never swim alone, to keep children within arm's reach, and to stay close to shore when conditions are unfavorable. We have more in the full story online. A young Moose Jaw entrepreneur is being featured in the latest Her Voice spotlight for her commitment to giving back. 13-year-old Sydney Eberly operates Simply Scrubs alongside her grandmother, Barb. For the last 3 years, the business has donated a portion of its earnings to support local organizations and community causes. Eberly says helping others is one of the most important parts of the business.
7: I don't know. I just kind of like donating so the people can get the help that they need with anything.
2: Eberly says making a difference in the community is something she hopes to continue doing for years to come.
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2: The Moose Jaw Miller Express remained firmly in second place in the Western Canadian Baseball League's East Division following last weekend's action. Saturday's game versus the Red Sox was postponed due to the weather, and the Millers fell 10-2 to the first-place Saskatoon Berries on Sunday. The boys have today off, returning to Ross Wells Park to play the Medicine Hat Mavericks tomorrow at 7:05. Over to Major League Baseball, the Toronto Blue Jays were swept by the Texas Rangers over the weekend, losing the final two games of their four-game set 7-4 Saturday and 3-2 Sunday. The Blue Jays are back at it again tonight, hosting the Mets, first pitch at 5:07. In the CFL, the Saskatchewan Roughriders suffered their first loss of the season to the Argonauts with a 40-34 decision Friday at Mosaic Stadium. And at the FIFA World Cup, Team Canada's historic run continues into the round of 16, having defeated South Africa 1-0 on Sunday. Check out today's sports roundup and more at discovermoosejaw.com.

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Adams rolls into Saskatoon in September. That one right there with Mel C is called When You're Gone. 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

0: It's like having breakfast with Rachel and Ross, Chandler and Monica, Phoebe and Joey.
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0: Jeff Healey Band, Stuck in the Middle. 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I'm Jordan Rivers, and Tourism Saskatchewan right now accepting submissions for their 2026 Explore Saskatchewan Photo Contest. Vice President of Marketing and Communications with Tourism Saskatchewan, Amy McInnes, has some details for us.
1: We run an annual Explore Sask photo contest, which just opened up on Monday, and the deadline for entries is September 15th. So folks have the whole summer to kind of capture experiences and landscapes and all those wonderful Saskatchewan scenery from their travels this summer.
0: Now, winners will be selected from six categories. They include people and places, prairie, wildlife, winter, woods and water, and video. Each category winner will receive a $500 Visa gift card, except the video category winner, which will get a $1,000 prize. And one of the photo category winners will also receive an additional $500 grand prize. If you're a photographer, whether you're an amateur or professional, you might want to get in on this. We got more details at discovermoosejaw.com. We also got more 90s music in a second, including the Foo Fighters and Jewel.
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4: Partly cloudy today with scattered showers and a high of 23. Showers and a low of 12 overnight. And tomorrow's partly cloudy again with a west wind gusting to 50, more scattered showers and a high of 21. Find the full forecast at discovermoosejaw.com and stream the radio anywhere and anytime from the Discover Moose Jaw app.
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0: K.D. 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Telemiracle 2027, still quite some time away, but auditions are now underway. They're looking for whatever Saskatchewan has to offer for the 2027 telethon. Producer Kyle Burgess says there is no age limit.
1: We are looking for talent that shows off the entire geographical area of the province. We try to make a great balance to make sure everyone's included. We have age ranges. Last year, we had Brock Andrews bring his daughters out, all ranging all the way up to senior citizens who are showing off the craft that they've been practicing their entire lifetime.
0: Now, auditions close September 30th, with successful applicants being notified in October. 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More 90s music in a second, including Bonnie Raitt and Sky.
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4: Partly cloudy today with scattered showers and a high of 23. Showers and a low of 12 overnight. And tomorrow's partly cloudy again with a west wind gusting to 50, more scattered showers and a high of 21. Find the full forecast at discovermoosejaw.com and stream the radio anywhere and anytime from the Discover Moose Jaw app.
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I'm Jordan Rivers, and we're gearing up for our next Taste of Summer Charity Barbecue presented by Fountain Tire. 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
9: Partly cloudy today with scattered showers and a high of 23. Showers and a low of 12 overnight. And tomorrow's partly cloudy again with a west wind gusting to 50. More scattered showers and a high of 21. Find the full forecast at discovermoosejaw.com and stream the radio anywhere and anytime from the Discover Moose Jaw app.
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11: 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Yeah, right, picture that with a Kodak. Or better yet, go to Times Square, take a picture of me with a Kodak. Took my life from negative to positive, I just want y'all to know that. And tonight, let's enjoy life.

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4: Partly cloudy today with scattered showers and a high of 23. Showers and a low of 12 overnight. And tomorrow's partly cloudy again with a west wind gusting to 50, more scattered showers and a high of 21. Find the full forecast at discovermoosejaw.com and stream the radio anywhere and anytime from the Discover Moose Jaw app.
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0: Walk Off the Earth, it's Fire in My Soul on Moose Jaw's Mix 103. My name's Jordan Rivers, sitting in for Callum McAnally. And we're getting ready for Sidewalk Days presented by Purposed Financial. That's Thursday, Friday, and Saturday in the heart of our community. It's going to feature tons of local vendors, plenty of family-friendly activity, and of course, thousands of visitors. Tourism Moose Jaw's Executive Director, Donna Fritzky, says it's an event you don't want to miss.
1: And it's just so much fun. It's a family festival. It's free. We just want to celebrate the families in our community, our businesses. It's just an incredible event, and people come out and just have a great time.
0: She adds the entertainment will run throughout the festival, so a whole bunch of performers. This

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2: Partly cloudy and 23 today with showers possible in the afternoon. From the DiscoverMooseJaw.com newsroom, I'm Cameron Kosh. A Moose Jaw man is facing a child exploitation-related charge following an investigation by local and provincial police. Discover Moose Jaw's TJ England has the details.
3: The Moose Jaw Police Service ICE unit, working alongside the Saskatchewan Internet Child Exploitation Unit, executed a search warrant at a Moose Jaw home on June 24th. Police say electronic devices were seized and investigators also found printed images of child exploitation-related material. 53-year-old Bradley Joseph Cronoyer is charged with one count of possessing child sexual abuse and exploitation material. Police say further charges may be laid as investigators continue examining the seized devices. Cronoyer remains in custody and is due back in court on July 2nd. For Discover Moose Jaw News, I'm TJ England.
2: Questions were raised at City Hall before Council took a discussion about proposed changes to the Municipal Airport Authority bylaw behind closed doors during an executive committee meeting. Mayor James Murdoch introduced the motion to move the matter in camera under provisions under the Local Freedom of Information and Protection of Privacy Act. Councillor Chris Warren questioned the need for a private discussion, noting the draft bylaw was already included in the public meeting package.
4: I'm just looking for some high-level rationale as to why this needs to be going in camera.
2: City Clerk Don Lugren explained the legislation allowed Council to discuss draft bylaws, recommendations, and internal deliberations in private. The Saskatchewan NDP is bringing its healthcare consultation to Moose Jaw, saying people across the province are demanding major change. An interim report released last week is being used as the basis for the party's Your Care. On Thursday night, concerns were heard at the Moose Jaw Public Library. NDP leader Carla Beck says the feedback has been consistent province-wide.
5: We do have a healthcare system in crisis. I think that's something we've heard in every room, every region of the province.
2: The SAS party says the NDP report is short on details and points instead to its own patients' first healthcare plan. As the summer camping season and activity at parks across the province ramp up, Parks Manager Dave Bjarnason offers some advice to have a fun and safe visit. Whether you're on or in the water, safety is top priority, and Bjarnason says that many parks offer a crucial piece of equipment free of charge.
6: The majority of provincial parks have a life jacket loaner station, so if you are near or in the water, there are life jackets provided free of charge for use.

0: that service is available. You know, drownings are 100% preventable. You just have to do the right things.
1: He says to never swim alone, to keep children within arm's reach, and to stay close to shore when conditions are unfavorable. We have more in the full story online. A young Moose Jaw entrepreneur is being featured in the latest Her Voice spotlight for her commitment to giving back. 13-year-old Sydney Eberle operates Simply Scrubs alongside her grandmother Barb. For the last 3 years, the business has donated a portion of its earnings to support local organizations and community causes. Eberle says helping others is one of the most important parts of the business.
2: I don't know, I just kind of like donating so the people can get the help that they need with anything.
1: Eberle says making a difference in the community is something she hopes to continue doing for years to come.
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1: The Moose Jaw Miller Express remained firmly in second place in the Western Canadian Baseball League's East Division following last weekend's action. Saturday's game versus the Red Sox was postponed due to the weather, and the Millers fell 10-2 to the first-place Saskatoon Berries on Sunday. The boys have today off, returning to Ross Wells Park to play the Medicine Hat Mavericks tomorrow at 7:05. Over to Major League Baseball, the Toronto Blue Jays were swept by the Texas Rangers over the weekend, losing the final two games of their four-game set 7-4 Saturday and 3-2 Sunday. The Blue Jays are back at it again tonight, hosting the Mets, first pitch at 5:07. In the CFL, the Saskatchewan Roughriders suffered their first loss of the season to the Argonauts with a 40-34 decision Friday at Mosaic Stadium. And at the FIFA World Cup, Team Canada's historic run continues into the round of 16, having defeated South Africa.

0: and a high of 21. A few clouds and highs of 23 Wednesday and 25 Thursday. And there's sunshine and a high of 27 Friday. Find the full forecast at discovermoosejaw.com and stream the radio anywhere and anytime from the Discover Moose Jaw app.
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Wild weekend of weather. We got about 50 millimeters of rain in Regina on Saturday. On top of that, Environment and Climate Change Canada, along with the Northern Tornadoes Project, they're investigating a tornado that was observed near Pelé, Saskatchewan yesterday at 6:10. So they're going to look to see what kind of damage was done and then give it a classification. On top of that, some pretty big hail, including near North Portal around 5 p.m. Golf ball sized hail was reported. Some more severe weather expected today. 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
4: Partly cloudy today with scattered showers and a high of 23. Showers and a low of 12 overnight. And tomorrow's partly cloudy again with a west wind gusting to 50. More scattered showers and a high of 21. Find the full forecast at discovermoosejaw.com and stream the radio anywhere and anytime from the Discover Moose Jaw app.
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2: Now, your Discover Moose Jaw weather.
4: Partly cloudy today with scattered showers and a high of 23. Showers and a low of 12 overnight. And tomorrow's partly cloudy again with a west wind gusting to 50. More scattered showers and a high of 21. Find the full forecast at discovermoosejaw.com and stream the radio anywhere and anytime from the Discover Moose Jaw app.
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0: Stompa, it's Serena Ryder on Moose Jaw's Mix 103. I'm Jordan Rivers in for Callum McAnally. Coming up to noon, and our next news, sports, and weather update, we'll check in with TJ England from the newsroom. She'll give us an idea of what is going on. Now, Tourism Saskatchewan is accepting submissions for their 2026 Explore Saskatchewan Photo Contest. 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
1: We run an annual Explore Sask Photo Contest, which just opened up on Monday, and the deadline for entries is September 15th. So folks have the whole summer to kind of capture experiences and landscapes and all those wonderful Saskatchewan scenery from their travels this summer.
0: Now, winners will be selected from six categories: people and places, prairie, wildlife, winter, woods and water, and video. 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One of the photo category winners will also receive an additional $500 grand prize. We have more on the 2026 Explore Saskatchewan Photo Contest. 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
2: Partly cloudy and 23 today, with showers possible in the afternoon. From the DiscoverMooseJaw.com newsroom, I'm TJ England. Moose Jaw's dog parks will remain closed while the city investigates a mystery illness that affected several dogs, including one fatality. Officials say they still don't know what caused the illness and are waiting on test results. Acting Director of Community Recreation and Park Services, Scott Osmashenko, says it's too early to draw any conclusions.
3: We don't have any theories. We're doing all the testing. Again, the dogs just became ill. Any theories or understanding of what might have happened until we get any type of testing back?
2: Water samples are being analyzed, along with an autopsy, but the city says there's no timeline yet for preliminary results or reopening the parks. Four Moose Jaw dancers are taking their talents to the world stage. Dance Images, Inc. students Tessa Marks, Theo Marks, Elizabeth Salzman, and Chloe Salzman are heading to Dublin, Ireland next month for the World Performers Competition. Tessa says representing Canada from Moose Jaw is a special feeling.
4: It feels amazing. I'm so proud to be representing Canada, especially from such a small town.
2: Theo says he's also looking forward to seeing other dancers from around the world.
5: I'm excited to see the other male dancers because I know that there's not a lot of male dancers in Canada, so I think it'll be fun to see the other ones in different countries.
2: The dancers leave for Toronto on July 3rd before the competition begins July 13th in Ireland. Moose Jaw City Council has approved the city's first ever comprehensive annual report, and the numbers showed a strong financial year of the city in 2025. The city recorded an $18.3 million surplus, and long-term debt also fell to about $69.5 million. Director of Financial Services, James Ansell, says the surplus is largely related to the infrastructure and capital assets, not extra cash available for spending.
6: From a financial perspective, 2025 was a strong and stable year.
2: Council unanimously approved the report during Tuesday's regular meeting. Saskatchewan motorists now have a new way to keep up with road construction across the province. Here's Cameron Kosh with the details.
7: We will soon be receiving bi-weekly highway construction updates to be released every second Friday. Highways Minister Kim Gartner says projects are underway in all regions of Saskatchewan, including bridge replacement.

0: replacements, resurfacing work, and highway improvements. Additionally, motorists are being encouraged to check the highway hotline report before traveling and to slow down in construction zones. For Discover Moose Jaw News, I'm Cameron Kosh.
1: A big winner has emerged in the Assiniboia Kinsmen Club's Chase the Ace Lottery. Dexter Bates of Assiniboia took home the grand prize of over $76,000 during the final draw last week after picking the Ace of Spades. Kinsmen member Howard Ellis says the winning card appeared sooner than many expected.
2: It was fairly quick. It was four cards in. So, yeah, there's two other tickets drawn for the draw that did not win. And then the Ace of Spades is the fourth ticket out that won.
1: A separate weekly prize of more than $8,500 went to Moose Jaw's Ivana Belasic.
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0: Major League Baseball, the Toronto Blue Jays are back in action tonight when they take on the New York Mets. And in case you missed it, Canada's historic run continues at the FIFA World Cup. Canada defeated South Africa 1-0 to advance to the group of 16. And remember, we'd like your local sports scores and stories. 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
2: Becoming cloudy today with a chance of showers and maybe a risk of a thunderstorm. High of 23. Tonight, we have showers and maybe a risk of a thunderstorm. Low of 12. Tomorrow will be mainly cloudy with possible showers and a continued risk of a thunderstorm. High of 21. Wednesday, a mixture of sun and cloud. High 23. Thursday, we have a mix of sun and cloud again. High of 25. And Friday, sunshine. High of 27. Find the full forecast at discovermoosejaw.com and stream the radio anywhere and anytime from the Discover Moose Jaw app.
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2: 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The Dow is up by 243 points. NASDAQ is up by 425 points. And the Canadian dollar is trading at 70.3 cents U.S.
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afternoon. I'm Ken O'Neill, back from a couple of weeks away. Went to the East Coast. I'll give you some of the highlights in about 7 minutes. Here's Olivia Rodrigo.

0: One Last Night, Jesse LaBelle. I'm Ken O'Neill. Tame Impala and Jenny from Blackpink. Dracula is on the way. I made some notes while I was on my vacation to PEI. Just some observations from the East Coast. First, and it's the first time ever, I saw people wearing backpacks on the front. Not like you or I would wear a backpack. There's a lot of traffic circles. Incredible for keeping traffic moving on the island. There's tons of solar panels. They're absolutely everywhere. Lupins, you've got to look them up. They're brilliant right now. And the seafood. The seafood was so delicious. Ate it as often as I could. If you're thinking of seeing more Canada, I will highly recommend the East Coast.
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7: Today, it's becoming cloudy with chance of showers and maybe a risk of a thunderstorm, high of 23. Tonight, we have showers and maybe a risk of a thunderstorm, low of 12. And tomorrow will be mainly cloudy, possible showers, and a continued risk of a thunderstorm, high of 21. Find the full forecast at discovermoosejaw.com and stream the radio anywhere and anytime from the Discover Moose Jaw app.
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0: The latest from Justin Bieber's Speed Demon is coming up. I'm Ken O'Neill. We're into summertime, and the boys of summer are slumping. The Toronto Blue Jays have lost six in a row. Maybe they can turn it around with the three games they've got coming up against Bo Bichette and the New York Mets. That starts tonight. Then the Jays get Thursday off and go on the road for three in Seattle beginning Friday.
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5: More clouds are coming in today with a chance of showers and a possible thunderstorm. High of 23. Tonight, continued scattered showers and a possible risk of a thunderstorm. Low of 12. And tomorrow will be mainly cloudy with possible showers and the continued risk of a thunderstorm. High of 21. Find the full forecast at discovermoosejaw.com and stream the radio anywhere and anytime from the Discover Moose Jaw app.
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0: 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Ray, Where's My Husband Next? It's Ken O'Neill. 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
5: Today, it's becoming cloudy with chance of showers and maybe a risk of a thunderstorm. High of 23. Tonight, we have showers and maybe a risk of a thunderstorm, low of 12. And tomorrow will be mainly cloudy, possible showers, and a continued risk of a thunderstorm, high of 21. Find the full forecast at discovermoosejaw.com and stream the radio anywhere and anytime from the Discover Moose Jaw app.
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3: Now, your Discover Moose Jaw weather.
4: More clouds are coming in today with a chance of showers and a possible thunderstorm. High of 23. Tonight, continued scattered showers and a possible risk of a thunderstorm. Low of 12. And tomorrow will be mainly cloudy with possible showers and the continued risk of a thunderstorm. High of 21. Find the full forecast at discovermoosejaw.com and stream the radio anywhere and anytime from the Discover Moose Jaw app.
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0: Daniel Powder with Ken O'Neill, Crazy All My Life. I've got some movie news. If you're a fan of Shrek, the original movie opened in theaters back in 2001. The new one, Shrek 5, is going to open at the end of June next year. And how about this? Donkey is a new standalone spin-off movie. And yes, it will star Eddie Murphy. It's scheduled for release at the end of June 2028. Nikki, Yor, and Daisy coming up.
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2: 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If you have any questions, please reach out to me at 306-692-8884.
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8: Today, it's becoming cloudy with chance of showers and maybe a risk of a thunderstorm. High of 23. Tonight, we have showers and maybe a risk of a thunderstorm. Low of 12. And tomorrow will be mainly cloudy, possible showers, and a continued risk of a thunderstorm. High of 21. Find the full forecast at discovermoosejaw.com and stream the radio anywhere and anytime from the Discover Moose Jaw app.
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3: More clouds are coming in today with a chance of showers and a possible thunderstorm. High of 23. Tonight, continued scattered showers and a possible risk of a thunderstorm, low of 12. And tomorrow will be mainly cloudy with possible showers and the continued risk of a thunderstorm, high of 21. Find the full forecast at discovermoosejaw.com and stream the radio anywhere and anytime from the Discover Moose Jaw app.
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0: breathing underwater. That's Metric. I'm Ken O'Neill, and Dua Lipa is next for you. Elks are off to a good start. A 4-0 record, first time in like 9 years. Now it's on to week 5 of the CFL season. Thursday, the Argos are in Calgary. Friday's game has the Rough Riders in Ottawa. Edmonton travels to BC Saturday. And on Sunday night, Winnipeg will be in Hamilton.
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2: Partly cloudy and 23 today with possible showers. From the discovermoosejaw.com newsroom, I'm TJ England. Moose Jaw pet owners are being urged to watch their dogs closely after several animals became ill at the city's dog parks. The parks remain closed while investigation continues. Acting Director of Community Recreation and Park Services, Scott Osmashenko, says owners should seek veterinary care if their pets develop concerning symptoms.
3: The symptoms include like drowsiness, a little loss of consciousness, wobbling or falling. So if you see any type of those symptoms, definitely encourage you to visit your veterinarian.

0: Securities investments. Councillor Chris Warren said earnings from those investments help support capital projects and reduce pressure on property taxes.
1: One of the things that stood out for me was that we see that the city now holds over $121 million in reserves, supported by more than $100 million in investments, and that we generated approximately $10 million annually in investment earnings. So I think that's pretty awesome for the city.
0: The report shows the city recorded an $18.3 million surplus in 2025, while net financial assets grew to more than $93 million. Months of rehearsals are leading four Moose Jaw dancers overseas. Tessa Marks, Theo Marks, Elizabeth Salzman, and Chloe Salzman from Dance Images Inc. will represent Canada at the World Performers Competition in Dublin, Ireland. Elizabeth says the trip still feels hard to believe.
2: Like really surreal and like, oh my gosh, it's actually happening, and really, really exciting.
0: Chloe says it's an opportunity she never expected when she was younger.
3: It feels amazing, like it's exciting. Like when I was younger, I never thought I would be in this position.
0: The team will take part in national rehearsals in Toronto before traveling to Ireland for competition week. The Assiniboia Kinsmen Club wrapped up one of its most successful Chase the Ace lotteries to date. The grand prize of over $76,000 was won by Assiniboia's Dexter Bates during last week's final draw. Kinsmen member Howard Ellis says the lottery attracted a large crowd and generated strong ticket sales right to the end.
4: It was awesome. It was our second largest lottery that we had. It was four lotteries ago that we went $100,000.
0: Ellis added the proceeds from the lottery will support several community organizations in Assiniboia. Road construction season is heating up across Saskatchewan, and the province wants motorists to stay informed. Here's Cameron Kosh with details on a new Ministry of Highways program.
5: The provincial government has announced new bi-weekly construction updates that will provide information on highway projects, traffic impacts, and road conditions across Saskatchewan. Among the projects highlighted in the first update are a new bridge on Highway 3 near Hudson Bay, roadwork in the Moosomin area, and safety upgrades north of Lloydminster. Motorists are reminded to stay up to date on the latest by checking the highway hotline to plan ahead before heading out. For Discover Moose Jaw News, I'm Cameron Kosh.
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7: The Moose Jaw Miller Express have the day off, but are back in action tomorrow night when they host the Medicine Hat Mavericks at 7.05 p.m. at Ross Wells Park. Moose Jaw sits 2.5 games back of the Saskatoon Berries for first place in the East Division. In other WCBL action tonight, the Weyburn Beavers take on the Fort McMurray Giants, and the Regina Red Sox host the Medicine Hat Mavericks. The NHL entry draft took place over the weekend with the Toronto Maple Leafs taking former Medicine Hat Tiger Gavin McKenna as the first overall pick. In Major League Baseball, the Toronto Blue Jays are back in action tonight when they take on the New York Mets. And in case you missed it, Canada's historic run continues at the FIFA World Cup. Canada defeated South Africa 1-0 to advance to the group of 16. And remember, we'd like your local sports scores and stories. 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
0: Becoming cloudy today with a chance of showers and maybe a risk of a thunderstorm, high of 23. Tonight, we have showers and maybe a risk of a thunderstorm, low of 12. Tomorrow will be mainly cloudy with possible showers and a continued risk of a thunderstorm, high of 21. Wednesday, a mixture of sun and cloud, high 23. Thursday, we have a mix of sun and cloud again, high of 25. And Friday, sunshine, high of 25.

0: You broke me first. It's Tate McRae. I'm Ken O'Neill. Olivia Dean and the number one song again this past weekend on American Top 40, coming up in just a minute. Canada is heading to the FIFA World Cup round of 16 after that dramatic 1-0 victory over South Africa yesterday afternoon. This gives Canada its first ever Men's World Cup knockout victory. We'll play either the Netherlands or Morocco. That game is tonight. The round of 16 game is next Saturday in Houston.
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9: Today, it's becoming cloudy with chance of showers and maybe a risk of a thunderstorm. High of 23. Tonight, we have showers and maybe a risk of a thunderstorm. Low of 12. And tomorrow will be mainly cloudy, possible showers, and a continued risk of a thunderstorm, high of 21. Find the full forecast at discovermoosejaw.com and stream the radio anywhere and anytime from the Discover Moose Jaw app.
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0: The Weeknd and Take My Breath, Olivia Rodrigo is next. I'm Ken O'Neill. 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
7: More clouds are coming in today with chance of showers and a possible thunderstorm. High of 23. Tonight, continued scattered showers and a possible risk of a thunderstorm. Low of 12. And tomorrow will be mainly cloudy with possible showers and the continued risk of a thunderstorm. High of 21. 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

0: 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And next stop, Dublin. 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
2: Partly cloudy and 23 today, with showers possible in the afternoon. From the DiscoverMooseJaw.com newsroom, I'm TJ England. Moose Jaw's dog parks will remain closed while the city investigates a mystery illness that affected several dogs, including one fatality. Officials say they still don't know what caused the illness and are waiting on test results. Acting Director of Community Recreation and Park Services, Scott Osmashenko, says it's too early to draw any conclusions.
3: We don't have any theories. We're doing all the testing. Again, the dogs just became ill. Any theories or understanding of what might have happened until we get any type of testing back?
2: Water samples are being analyzed, along with an autopsy, but the city says there's no timeline yet for preliminary results or reopening the parks. Four Moose Jaw dancers are taking their talents to the world stage. Dance Images, Inc., students Tessa Marks, Theo Marks, Elizabeth Salzman, and Chloe Salzman are heading to Dublin, Ireland next month for the World Performers Competition. Tessa says representing Canada from Moose Jaw is a special feeling.
4: It feels amazing. I'm so proud to be representing Canada, especially from such a small town.
2: Theo says he's also looking forward to seeing other dancers from around the world.
5: I'm excited to see the other male dancers because I know that there's not a lot of male dancers in Canada, so I think it'll be fun to see the other ones in different countries.
2: The dancers leave for Toronto on July 3rd before the competition begins July 13th in Ireland. Moose Jaw City Council has approved the city's first ever comprehensive annual report, and the numbers showed a strong financial year of the city in 2025. The city recorded an $18.3 million surplus, and long-term debt also fell to about $69.5 million. Director of Financial Services Jamie Ansell says the surplus largely related to the infrastructure and capital assets, not extra cash available for spending.
6: From a financial perspective, 2025 was a strong and stable year.
2: Council unanimously approved the report during Tuesday's regular meeting. Saskatchewan motorists now have a new way to keep up with road construction across the province. Here's Cameron Kosh with the details.
7: We will soon be receiving bi-weekly highway construction updates to be released every second Friday. Highways Minister Kim Gartner says projects are underway in all regions of Saskatchewan, including bridge replacements, resurfacing work, and highway improvements. Additionally, motorists are being encouraged to check the highway hotline report before traveling and to slow down in construction zones. For Discover Moose Jaw News, I'm Cameron Kosh.
2: A big winner has emerged in the Assiniboia Kinsmen Club's Chase the Ace lottery. Dexter Bates of Assiniboia took home the grand prize of over $76,000 during the final draw last week after picking the Ace of Spades. Kinsman member Howard Ellis says the winning card appeared sooner than many expected.
8: It was fairly quick. It was four cards in. So, yeah, there's two other tickets drawn for the draw that did not win. And then the Ace of Spades is the fourth ticket out that won.
2: A separate weekly prize of more than $8,500 went to Moose Jaw's Ivana Belasic.
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9: The Moose Jaw Miller Express have the day off, but are back in action tomorrow night when they host the Medicine Hat Mavericks at 7.05 p.m. at Ross Wells Park. Moose Jaw sits 2.5 games back of the Saskatoon Berries for first place in the East Division. In other WCBL action tonight, the Weyburn Beavers take on the Fort McMurray Giants, and the Regina Red Sox host the Medicine Hat Mavericks. The NHL entry draft took place over the weekend with the Toronto Maple Leafs taking former Medicine Hat Tiger Gavin McKenna as the first overall pick. In Major League Baseball, the Toronto Blue Jays are back in action tonight when they take on the New York Mets. And in case you missed it, Canada's historic run continues at the FIFA World Cup. Canada defeated South Africa 1-0 to advance to the group of 16. And remember, we'd like your local sports scores and stories. 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
2: Cloudy tonight, and we have a chance of showers and maybe a risk of a thunderstorm. Low of 11. Tomorrow, we have showers and maybe a risk of a thunderstorm, and we're expecting 5 to 10 millimeters of precipitation, high of 20. Wednesday, cloudy with possible showers, high of 24. Thursday, we have a mixture of sun and cloud and possible showers, high of 25. And Friday, a mixture of sun and cloud continuing with possible showers, high of 27. Find the full forecast at discovermoosejaw.com and stream the radio anywhere and anytime from the Discover Moose Jaw app.
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2: 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The Dow is up by 306 points. NASDAQ is up by 522 points. And the Canadian dollar is trading at 70.3 cents U.S.
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0: I'm Ken O'Neill. Taylor Swift from Toy Story 5 in just a sec. A day off in the middle of the week is coming to celebrate Canada Day. Most of us will have the day off. A lot of people I know don't go back to work until Thursday. They've taken the first couple of days of this week as vacation days and turned it into a stretch of, like, what is it, 6 days off? I'm working. Just got back from vacation, but I do get Wednesday off.
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7: Tonight will be cloudy with chance of showers and maybe a risk of a thunderstorm. Low of 11. Tomorrow we have showers and maybe a risk of a thunderstorm and 5 to 10 millimeters of precipitation. High of 20. And Wednesday

0: 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High of 24. 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

Good afternoon, it's Ken O'Neill. We're about 30 minutes away from your next local news update. Here's Elton John and Britney Spears. Hold Me Closer.

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0: Coleman Hell and Fireproof, Bruno Mars from The Romantic next. I'm Ken O'Neill. Guillermo Rodriguez from Jimmy Kimmel Live is heading to the ballroom. Disney has announced that the former parking lot attendant, who's been on the show for like 23 years, will compete in season 35 of Dancing with the Stars this fall. The full cast and dance partners will be revealed in September, but one thing's for sure, Guillermo will be there.
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3: Cloudy tonight, and we have a chance of showers and maybe a risk of a thunderstorm, low of 11. Tomorrow we have showers and maybe a risk of a thunderstorm, and we're expecting 5 to 10 millimeters of precipitation, high of 20. And Wednesday will be cloudy with possible showers, high of 24. Find the full forecast at discovermoosejaw.com and stream the radio anywhere and anytime from the Discover Moose Jaw app.
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0: Luke Combs and his take on Tracy Chapman's Fast Car next. I'm Ken O'Neill. Have you signed up for the Daily News? 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

0: 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That's Beliza Moda, 55 High Street West in Moose Jaw. 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
2: Partly cloudy and 23 today with possible showers. From the DiscoverMooseJaw.com newsroom, I'm TJ England. Moose Jaw pet owners are being urged to watch their dogs closely after one dog fatality, with several other dogs becoming ill from the city's dog parks. The parks remain closed while the investigation continues. Acting Director of Community Recreation and Park Services, Scott Oshmashenko, says owners should seek veterinary care if their pets develop concerning symptoms.
3: The symptoms include like drowsiness, a little loss of consciousness, wobbling or falling. So if you see any type of those symptoms, definitely encourage you to visit your veterinarian.
2: City officials say they're investigating all possible causes, but have not identified a source of the illnesses. The city of Moose Jaw says it continues to be in a solid financial position. City Council received the municipality's 2025 annual report that gave the city's audited financial statements, highlights from the year, and an update on the city's investments. Councillor Chris Warren said earnings from those investments help support capital projects and reduce pressure on property taxes.
4: One of the things that stood out for me was that we see that the city now holds over $121 million in reserves, supported by more than $100 million in investments, and that we generated approximately $10 million annually in investment earnings. So I think that's pretty awesome for the city.
2: The report shows the city recorded an $18.3 million surplus in 2025, while net financial assets grew to more than $93 million. Months of rehearsals are leading four Moose Jaw dancers overseas. Tessa Marks, Theo Marks, Elizabeth Salzman, and Chloe Salzman from Dance Images Inc. will represent Canada at the World Performers Competition in Dublin, Ireland. Elizabeth says the trip still feels hard to believe.
5: Like really surreal and like, oh my gosh, it's actually happening, and really, really exciting.
2: Chloe says it's an opportunity she never expected when she was younger.
6: It feels amazing, like it's exciting. Like when I was younger, I never thought I would be in this position.
2: The team will take part in national rehearsals in Toronto before traveling to Ireland for competition week. The Assiniboia Kinsmen Club wrapped up one of its most successful Chase the Ace lotteries to date. The grand prize of over $76,000 was won by Assiniboia's Dexter Bates during last week's final draw. Kinsmen member Howard Ellis says the lottery attracted a large crowd and generated strong ticket sales right to the end.
7: It was awesome. It was our second largest lottery that we had. It was four lotteries ago that we went $100,000.
2: Ellis added the proceeds from the lottery will support several community organizations in Assiniboia. Road construction season is heating up across Saskatchewan, and the province wants motorists to stay informed. Here's Cameron Kosh with details on a new Ministry of Highways program.
8: The provincial government has announced new bi-weekly construction updates that will provide information on highway projects, traffic impacts, and road conditions across Saskatchewan. Among the projects highlighted in the first update are a new bridge on Highway 3 near Hudson Bay, roadwork in the Moosomin area, and safety upgrades north of Lloydminster. Motorists are reminded to stay up to date on the latest by checking the highway hotline to plan ahead before heading out. For Discover Moose Jaw News, I'm Cameron Kosh.
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9: The Moose Jaw Miller Express have the day off, but are back in action tomorrow night when they host the Medicine Hat Mavericks at 7.05 p.m. at Ross Wells Park. Moose Jaw sits 2.5 games back of the Saskatoon Berries for first place in the East Division. In other WCBL action tonight, the Weyburn Beavers take on the Fort McMurray Giants, and the Regina Red Sox host the Medicine Hat Mavericks. The NHL entry draft took place over the weekend with the Toronto Maple Leafs taking former Medicine Hat Tiger Gavin McKenna as the first overall pick. In Major League Baseball, the Toronto Blue Jays are back in action tonight when they take on the New York Mets. And in case you missed it, Canada's historic run continues at the FIFA World Cup. Canada defeated South Africa 1-0 to advance to the

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2: Cloudy tonight, and we have a chance of showers and maybe a risk of a thunderstorm. Low of 11. Tomorrow we have showers and maybe a risk of a thunderstorm, and we're expecting 5 to 10 millimeters of precipitation, high of 20. Wednesday, cloudy with possible showers, high of 24. Thursday, we have a mixture of sun and cloud and possible showers, high of 25. And Friday, a mixture of sun and cloud continuing with possible showers, high of 27. Find the full forecast at discovermoosejaw.com and stream the radio anywhere and anytime from the Discover Moose Jaw app.
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Better Man, it's Virginia to Vegas with Ken O'Neill. Teddy Swims next. Blue Jays manager John Schneider has been selected to the American League All-Star team as manager, along with the Blue Jays coaching staff. That's kind of cool. Schneider becomes the first Blue Jays manager since way back. Cito Gaston did the job in 1994 to lead the All-Stars. The big game will be in Philadelphia this year. It happens on Tuesday.

0: talking about some new bylaw, and you're over here wondering what day it is. 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
6: Hi, I'm Blaine McLeod, MLA for Lumps and Morse. Congratulations to the graduates. May you have a fun, safe, and prosperous summer. As citizens of Saskatchewan, please check out our graduate retention program, learning and living right here in Saskatchewan.
7: Prairie South School Division congratulates all this year's graduates and wishes them all the best in their future. Remember, never stop learning. They also wish everybody a fun and safe summer. Congratulations, graduates.
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8: Tonight will be cloudy with chance of showers and maybe a risk of a thunderstorm. Low of 11. Tomorrow we have showers and maybe a risk of a thunderstorm and 5 to 10 millimeters of precipitation, high of 20. And Wednesday will be cloudy with possible showers, high of 24. Find the full forecast at discovermoosejaw.com and stream the radio anywhere and anytime from the Discover Moose Jaw app.
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0: I'm Ken O'Neill. Box office numbers are in from the last weekend of June. The new Supergirl movie was no competition for Toy Story 5. Number one, again, took in $70 million. Supergirl only made $38 million. And in third place, Obsession, it sold 9.8 million in seats over the weekend. This week, Minions and Monsters opens. That'll be on Wednesday. And select theaters will be showing Talladega Nights, The Ballad of Ricky Bobby, to celebrate its 20th anniversary.
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9: Cloudy tonight, and we have a chance of showers and maybe a risk of a thunderstorm. Low of 11. Tomorrow we have showers and maybe a risk of a thunderstorm, and we're expecting 5 to 10 millimeters of precipitation. High of 20. And Wednesday will be cloudy with possible showers. High of 24. Find the full forecast at discovermoosejaw.com and stream the radio anywhere and anytime from the Discover Moose Jaw app.
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0: Love Turns Lonely, Sophie Simmons with Ken O'Neill. Sabrina Carpenter is coming up next, and don't miss your next local news update. That's at 6. 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